0: www.altitude.fm. Tudo a todo instante.
1: I want a direction. Someone to hold my hand. We all do, don't we? Someone that understands.

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And true love seems to burn you. You're growing up, and it's a mess of confusion. And what is it about being young anyway? It all feels so raw. Trust everybody. Look before you leap. Talk before you think. Open-minded delusion. What is it all about?

It wasn't easy getting used to this. 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'Cause mine has been open till your demise. But none has come. Well, who am I? What have I done wrong?

lovers have slept and wept. The promises to stay has never been kept. This bare truth of which

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How's the castle built of people you pretend to care about? Just what you wanted. Look at you, cool guy, you got it. I see the parties and diamonds sometimes when I close my eyes. 6 months of torture you sold to some forbidden paradise. I loved you truly.